0: Here's a look at your weatherology forecast. Mainly cloudy skies expected tonight with a chance of thunderstorms. Lows level off around 70. Northeast winds 8 to 15 miles per hour. Chance of thunderstorms tomorrow. Daytime highs approaching 84. Sunshine mixed with clouds at times. Partly cloudy tomorrow night. Slight chance of thunderstorms. Lows around 65. From the Weatherology Weather Center, I'm meteorologist Paul Trombley. Now back to the vinyl years on KCLY. Currently, it's 75 degrees.
1: Woodstock in 1969, the Music and Art Fair shut down on this date, mid-morning with Jimi Hendrix playing. And you can't talk about Woodstock 69. You have to say 69 sometimes because it was the original Woodstock. They tried to do it again in 99.
2: They tried to do them, yeah.
1: And it was a mess as well, to no one's surprise. But you can't talk Woodstock without bringing up Joe Cocker. Of course, famously covered the Beatles' Help from My Friends, and it became really one of his signature songs.

1 month ago today, I was happy as a lark. But now, I go for walks, to the movies, maybe to the park. I have a seat on the same old bench to watch the children play. You know, tomorrow is their future. But for me, just another day. They all gather around me. They seem to know my name. We laugh, tell a few jokes, but it still doesn't ease my pain. I know I can't hide from a memory, though day after day I've tried. I keep saying she'll be back, but today again.

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He stopped once to wipe the sweat away. I said, you mighty little boy to be a-working that way. He said, I like it, with a big wide grin. Kept on a-popping and he said again, get rhythm.

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4: Here's a look at your weatherology forecast. 84 this afternoon under mainly clear skies. Northeast winds 5 to 10 miles per hour. Partly cloudy skies tonight. Slight chance for storms. Lows around 66. Mainly sunny skies tomorrow. Highs level off around 86. Upper 80s Friday and Saturday with a slight chance of thunderstorms Friday. From the Weatherology Weather Center, I'm meteorologist Paul Trombley on 100.9 KCLY. Currently 81.

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3: 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Jamie Bloom here with you on a Wednesday afternoon. We will hear from the Escape Club this hour, Bruce Springsteen, Dolly Parton, and Cream. And I might even have some Longford Rodeo tickets to give away after a while. Right now, it's Florida Georgia Line on KCLY.

Surrender, that's Cheap Trick on KCLY. Your number for the day today is 10,500. They say that's the number of items of clothing a woman will buy in her lifetime. 10,500 items. Don't tell my husband. Here's the Escape Club.

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4: Skies should be sunny this afternoon with that high up around 84 degrees, just a very light northeast wind. Tonight, a slight chance, 10% chance to see a shower or storm pop up. Otherwise, partly cloudy and 66 overnight. Tomorrow, sunny again, a high of 86 for Thursday, 68 tomorrow night. And then Friday, a very slight chance of afternoon showers and a high of 90 degrees. Here's one of my very favorite songs. It's Dolly Parton, Here You Come Again on KCLY.

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4: News this hour at Town Hall. I'm Bob Agnew in Washington. Tuesday's primary results in Florida produced some big victories for President Trump.
5: Representative Byron Donalds has won the Republican nomination for Florida governor and will face former Congressman David Jolly, who won the Democratic nomination for the November contest to replace term-limited Governor Ron DeSantis. Meanwhile, progressive state representative Angie Nixon's won the Democratic nomination for U.S. Senate. She'll face interim Senator Ashley Moody, a political appointee who won the Republican nomination, the special elections to fill the final 2 years of now Secretary of State Marco Rubio's term. And in House primaries, longtime Democratic Representative Debbie Wasserman Schultz defeated former Representative Sheila Cherfilus McCormick and others in a redrawn South Florida district. I'm Ben Thomas.
4: The scandal over the government's handling of the COVID-19 pandemic has broadened now as a former senior advisor to Dr. Anthony Fauci pleads guilty to his role in concealing federal COVID records.
6: The records have to do with research into the origins of the deadly COVID pandemic. Dr. David Morins is scheduled to be sentenced November 12th by a Maryland federal judge. He pleaded guilty to conspiring to defraud the U.S. government by using his private email account to intentionally circumvent public records laws while employed at the National Institute of Allergy and Infectious Diseases under Fauci. Rich Thomason reporting.
4: Amazon says it plans to offer drone delivery service to millions more people by the end of the year. Lisa Dwyer.
7: The company plans to expand their airborne shipping to suburban areas in nearly 500 U.S. cities, intensifying the battle between Amazon and Walmart to provide customers with the fastest delivery times. Amazon says that customers could receive drone deliveries of packages up to 5 pounds in as fast as 30 minutes. I'm Lisa Dwyer.
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